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2: Oh, what is she talking about, man?
1: She says she still loves me. 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
2: What? I thought you had settled all of that, man.
1: 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I never stopped loving her. 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

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I keep saying she'll be back.

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2: 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It's early, but it's gonna be late. 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